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If I were a pity, pity rich, idle, diddle, diddle, diddle man, I'd build a big tall house with rooms by the dozen right in the middle of Schönbrunn. A fine tin roof with real wooden floors below. There would be one long staircase just going up.

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And each loud will land like a trumpet on the air, as if to say here lives a wealthy man. 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

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Would it spoil some vast eternity?

0: Baltimore and DC now.
1: Get it, forget that motor finish.
0: Get and forget your boat.
1: All the way down in LA, California.
0: Way down in LA, California.
1: Not to mention half a leg, Nova Scotia.
0: Doesn't mention it, please.
1: Or Lombard. You did it, Lebedev. Scream, you know.
0: Yes, I know.
1: Manchester?
0: Oh, Emily.

moon was pearl, the sun a yellow gold. When I was a man, the wind blew cold, the hills were upside down. But now that I have gone from here, there's no place I'd rather be than to float my chances on the tide back in the good old.